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1: Good morning. NB Power's unveiled its newest integrated resource plan, replacing one announced in 2023, which was criticized for being out of date. NB Power's new 20-year plan lays out how it plans to meet energy demand in the coming decades. One of the features is building massive battery storage capacity of 500 megawatts in the next decade to store power from more wind and solar projects. Utility also will extend the life of the Pointe-le-Prince nuclear generating station and possibly add another small modular nuclear generator there. The Mactaquac Dam hydro station will need major upgrades. Now, all of this will cost a lot of money, with the net debt increasing by almost $4 billion, according to CTV. The Energy and Utilities Board has already approved a rate hike of 4.29% this year. NB Power will be asking for another 6.5% over the next 2 years. The province has opened up a survey asking for New Brunswickers to weigh in on natural gas development. The government says the results of the online survey will inform its review on whether the conditions associated with the moratorium on natural gas development reflect today's science, technology, market, and regulatory best practices. The ongoing reviews focused on five areas, according to government, those being First Nations rights, the resource itself, science, technology, and the environment, economic benefits, and public support. You can find the survey on the province's website until October 23rd. The Parti Québécois is back in power in Quebec. The PQ are projected to win a minority government with 59 seats on less than 30% of the popular vote. The CAQ, which won a majority 4 years ago, were wiped out, not winning a single seat. The Liberals gained big, coming in with 40 seats. Conservatives took 19. Quebec saw their 1-9. In his victory speech, incoming Premier Paul St-Pierre Plamondon promised to work with the other parties and be direct with Prime Minister Carney, but he still dreams of making Quebec a country. For his part, Liberal leader Charles Millard shut down any talk of holding a referendum, saying, "No way." The shock of the night, though, was the CAQ going from 90 seats to none. In sports, in the ALDS, the Rays beat the Yankees 5-2 to take a 2-0 lead. The White Sox won their second straight against Cleveland 4-3. In the NHL, Senators had a 4-1 win in Boston. Jets clipped the Penguins 3-2. The NFL's Monday night game, the Falcons ran by the Saints 45-24. Now you're up to date. I'm Daryl Good.
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3: Good morning, and today a mix of sun and cloud with a high of 13 today. Tonight a few clouds, a low of plus 5, except plus 2 in low-lying areas, risk of frost tonight. Tomorrow mainly sunny, a high of 13. 6:04 in Sussex, it is 5 degrees.
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0: I want you, I need you, oh God. 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
1: 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It is 6:11 in Sussex, and good morning. 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Today, Tuesday, October the 6th, I'm Corey Porter, and it is still quite dark this morning. Right now, today, 5 degrees, so quite cool this morning as well in Sussex. I was just thinking earlier, it might be time to switch over to the heavier jacket. Right now, gonna have Daisies, Justin Bieber.
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Daisies, Justin Bieber, 92.9 CJCW, 615 in Sussex. And thanks for joining us today for the Get Up and Go Morning Show. Still dark this morning, and quite dark early right now in Sussex. Yeah, it gets dark around 6 p.m., I want to say, was when sunset was. What was 18? That would put, hold on. It says 1853. So that would make sunset last night at 6:53 p.m. So, yeah, definitely a little early. 6:15 right now in Sussex, and we're going to have Spin, Paneo, and Loeb.

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2: 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We have Miley Cyrus with Flowers just a moment ago. And something that's not going to be shocking to anyone. Doctors say energy drinks are not for kids. The doctors are advising parents not to give their children energy drinks. Depending on the product, one serving can contain 80 to 300 milligrams of caffeine. The American Academy of Pediatrics recommends that kids ages 12 to 18 limit caffeine to 100 milligrams a day and advises even younger children avoid it entirely. A federally funded survey found 23% of 12th graders, 20% of 10th graders, and 18% of 8th graders down energy drinks daily. Doctors warn that too much caffeine can cause abnormal heartbeats, increased heart rates, sleep problems, dehydration, agitation, high blood pressure, and seizures. And members disclose caffeine amounts and advise that energy drinks are not intended for children. 6:22 in Sussex. We are going to have I Like It, Enrique Iglesias.

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2: Good morning. Gas stations won't be making quite as much profit. The Energy and Utilities Board has ruled retail gas margins were too high, so it's cutting them by less than a cent per liter. The margin for retailers previously was 10.66 cents a liter, but the EUB's lowered that to 9.92, a drop of about 0.75 cents. There won't be any change in the margins for home heating fuel, according to Brunswick News, after those retailers argued at hearings they need a double-digit margin hike. The Holt government's looking at the possibility of another large-scale data center in St. John beside the one in Lorneville. Chris Watson, who lives in Lorneville, says residents are already concerned about the environmental and community impacts like noise from another large data center. Watson tells CBC if there's a second center, the government must look at the cumulative effects of them together. A group of residents have been fighting expansion of the Spruce Lake Industrial Park for a couple of years now. The current project by U.S.-based VoltaGrid and Alberta-based Beacon AI Centers is undergoing an environmental review right now. A right-to-information request by residents confirmed the government is also talking to Cross Rivers Infrastructure Partners since April about their proposal for another data center. Some local politicians are applauding Horizon Health's plan to continue a virtual care pilot project. The Health Network announced last week that its Teladoc partnership will continue to provide a virtual option to people at emergency rooms at the Grand Manan Hospital and the Charlotte County Hospital in St. Stephen. Mayor Bonnie Morris tells the Times Globe she's heard good feedback on the program for people in the area. Horizon says the virtual care programs led to more than 2,200 people being connected with a doctor so far, which it says means fewer people leaving the ER without being seen. The program will now be extended at least until June of next year. A closure begins next week to one of the exit ramps on Route 1. Gateway Operations says the closure will begin on Thanksgiving Day on Route 1 at exit 119. That'll allow for milling and paving operations in the area. It's also expected work will impact various eastbound sections of the main lanes between markers 118 and 121. So people are being told to expect delays and plan accordingly. The province says it's updated its linguistic and cultural development policy to better reflect current realities. The government says the vitality of the French language and Acadian culture depends on schools, and the goal is to promote those communities. The updated policy will focus on things like identity building, educational success, and partnerships between learning environments, family, and communities. The government got input from nearly 1,000 people in more than 120 organizations for this update. In sports on the Diamonds, the Rays are up 2-0 after a 5-2 win over the Yankees. The White Sox also won their second in a row, downing the Guardians 4-3. On the ice, Senators beat the Bruins 4-1. Winnipeg had a 3-2 win in Pittsburgh. And on the gridiron, Atlanta beat New Orleans 45-24 in the Monday Night Football game. Now you're up to date. I'm Daryl Good.
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3: Good morning, and today, a mix of sun and cloud, a high of 13 today. Tonight, a few clouds, a low of plus 5, except plus 2 in low-lying areas. Risk of frost tonight. Tomorrow, mainly sunny, a high of 13. 6:35 in Sussex, it is 5 degrees.
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0: 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Hope you're having a great day today in Sussex. And thanks for joining us here for the Get Up and Go Morning Show. 6:42 in Sussex. Still dark this morning. Sunset last night was at 6:53 p.m. So, getting a little earlier with the sun going down. Excuse me. And rising later, too. Also getting quite chilly. I was thinking yesterday, it's like, hey, it might be time to start turning on the heat. Might be time to switch to the heavier jacket a couple of these days here, too. Going to have more of your favorite music on the way with Sean Desmond Body coming up next.
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1: Let's go to the beach, each, let's go get a wave. 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Have a drink, clink, found a Bud Light. 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

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Are you concerned about AI use increase? We asked yesterday, would you eat a reindeer, with 75% of voters saying no. Right now, Starboy, The Weeknd.

0: Starboy, the weekend on 92.9 CJCW, 6:56 in Sussex, and looking like we got a nice day on our hands today. Mix of sun and cloud today, a high of 13. Tonight, a few clouds, a low of plus 5, except plus 2 in low-lying areas, risk of frost tonight. And tomorrow, mainly sunny, a high of 13. 6:56 in Sussex, it is 5 degrees. We're at Boston, Stella Lefty.
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1: Good morning. NB Power's unveiled its newest integrated resource plan, replacing one announced in 2023, which was criticized for being out of date. NB Power's new 20-year plan lays out how it plans to meet energy demand in the coming decades. One of the features is building massive battery storage capacity of 500 megawatts in the next decade to store power from more wind and solar projects. Utility also will extend the life of the Pointe-le-Prince nuclear generating station and possibly add another small modular nuclear generator there. The MacDaquac Dam hydro station will need major upgrades. Now, all of this will cost a lot of money, with the net debt increasing by almost $4 billion, according to CTV. The Energy and Utilities Board has already approved a rate hike of 4.29% this year. NB Power will be asking for another 6.5% over the next 2 years. The province has opened up a survey asking for New Brunswickers to weigh in on natural gas development. The government says the results of the online survey will inform its review on whether the conditions associated with the moratorium on natural gas development reflect today's science, technology, market, and regulatory best practices. The ongoing reviews focused on 5 areas, according to government, those being First Nations rights, the resource itself, science, technology, and the environment, economic benefits, and public support. You can find the survey on the province's website until October 23rd. The Parti Québécois is back in power in Quebec. The PQ are projected to win a minority government with 59 seats on less than 30% of the popular vote. The CAQ, which won a majority 4 years ago, were wiped out, not winning a single seat. The Liberals gained big, coming in with 40 seats. Conservatives took 19. Quebec Solidaire won 9. In his victory speech, incoming Premier Paul St-Pierre Plamondon promised to work with the other parties and be direct with Prime Minister Carney, but he still dreams of making Quebec a country. For his part, Liberal leader Charles Millard shut down any talk of holding a referendum, saying, no way. The shock of the night, though, was the CAQ going from 90 seats to none. In sports, in the ALDS, the Rays beat the Yankees 5-2 to take a 2-0 lead. The White Sox won their second straight against Cleveland 4-3. In the NHL, Senators had a 4-1 win in Boston. Jets clipped the Penguins 3-2. The NFL's Monday night game, the Falcons ran by the Saints 45-24. Now you're up to date. I'm Daryl Good.
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3: Good morning, and today. Today, a mix of sun and cloud, a high of 13 today. Tonight, a few clouds, a low of plus 5. Except plus 2 in low-lying areas, risk of frost tonight. Tomorrow, mainly sunny, a high of 13. 7:02 in Sussex, it is 6 degrees.
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0: Baby Doll, Dominic Fike on 92.9 CJCW 707 in Sussex. And good morning. Thanks for tuning in to the Get Up and Go Morning Show. Today, Tuesday, October the 6th, I'm Corey Porter, and I hope you're having a great day today in Sussex. It is a cool one this morning. Right now, only 6 degrees. We're going to have more of your favorite music coming up for you as we head into the day. Finally going to get see the sunrise here shortly. Sunset yesterday was 6:53 p.m. is how early it starts getting dark now. More of your favorite music coming up for you. We have Choosing Texas, Ella Langley on the way next.
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1: 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That's Run to You, Tyler Shaw, 716 in Sussex. And it is cool this morning right now, 6 degrees, going up to a high today of 13. I'm honestly thinking it might be time to switch to my winter jacket soon. Getting kind of chilly here in the radio station and getting kind of cold outside in the mornings and at night. Again, only going up to a high of 13 today. We are looking at a couple of warmer days later on this week, but we are also looking at some showers and a lot of showers, a lot of wetness this October coming up. Friendly reminder too, Thanksgiving is next week on Monday. So everything's going to be closed for that day. You're going to want to plan around it, of course. I've been trying not to cough this entire take. And don't forget to join us tonight for Crosswinds Radio Bingo. You can pick up your card at all the usual locations. We're going to be here at 7 tonight for Crosswinds Radio Bingo right here on 92.9 CJCW. 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
3: Good morning. Gas stations won't be making quite as much profit. The Energy and Utilities Board has ruled retail gas margins were too high, so it's cutting them by less than a cent per liter. The margin for retailers previously was 10.66 cents a liter, but the EUB's lowered that to 9.92, a drop of about 0.75 cents. There won't be any change in the margins for home heating fuel, according to Brunswick News, after those retailers argued at hearings they need a double-digit margin hike. The Holt government's looking at the possibility of another large-scale data center in St. John beside the one in Lorneville. Chris Watson, who lives in Lorneville, says residents are already concerned about the environmental and community impacts like noise from another large data center. Watson tells CBC if there's a second center, the government must look at the cumulative effects of them together. A group of residents have been fighting expansion of the Spruce Lake Industrial Park for a couple of years now. The current project by U.S.

0: U.S.-based VoltaGrid and Alberta-based Beacon AI Centers is undergoing an environmental review right now. A right to information request by residents confirmed the government is also talking to Cross Rivers Infrastructure Partners since April about their proposal for another data center. Some local politicians are applauding Horizon Health's plan to continue a virtual care pilot project. The Health Network announced last week that its TeleDoc partnership will continue to provide a virtual option to people at emergency rooms at the Grand Manan Hospital and the Charlotte County Hospital in St. Stephen. Mayor Bonnie Morris tells the Times Globe she's heard good feedback on the program for people in the area. Horizon says the virtual care programs led to more than 2,200 people being connected with a doctor so far, which it says means fewer people leaving the ER without being seen. The program will now be extended at least until June of next year. A closure begins next week to one of the exit ramps on Route 1. Gateway Operations says the closure will begin on Thanksgiving Day on Route 1 at exit 119. That'll allow for milling and paving operations in the area. It's also expected work will impact various eastbound sections of the main lanes between markers 118 and 121. So people are being told to expect delays and plan accordingly. The province says it's updated its linguistic and cultural development policy to better reflect current realities. The government says the vitality of the French language and Acadian culture depends on schools, and the goal is to promote those communities. The updated policy will focus on things like identity building, educational success, and partnerships between learning environments, family, and communities. The government got input from nearly 1,000 people in more than 120 organizations for this update. In sports on the Diamonds, the Rays are up 2-0 after a 5-2 win over the Yankees. The White Sox also won their second in a row, downing the Guardians 4-3. On the ice, Senators beat the Bruins 4-1. Winnipeg had a 3-2 win in Pittsburgh. And on the gridiron, Atlanta beat New Orleans 45-24 in the Monday Night Football game. Now you're up to date. I'm Daryl Good.
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2: Good morning, and today, a mix of sun and cloud, a high of 13 today. Tonight, a few clouds, a low of plus 5, except plus 2 in low-lying areas. Risk of frost tonight. Tomorrow, sunny, a high of 13. 7:33 in Sussex, it is 6 degrees.
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I bet. Said I got drive, I don't need a car. 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I'm doing things they ain't seen before. 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Called your bluff, better cite the source. 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
1: And we have one more birthday we want to share with you this morning. Happy birthday to Maya Ruby, 23 today, from her mom and family. Happy birthday to Maya Ruby.

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1: Hi there, it's Stephanie McFarland coming to you from the Nutrien Civic Center. 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We hope to see you soon at the NCC.
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3: Good morning. NB Power's unveiled its newest integrated resource plan, replacing one announced in 2023, which was criticized for being out of date. NB Power's new 20-year plan lays out how it plans to meet energy demand in the coming decades. One of the features is building massive battery storage capacity of 500 megawatts in the next decade to store power from more wind and solar projects. Utility also will extend the life of the Pointe-le-Prince nuclear generating station and possibly add another small modular nuclear generator there. The Mactaquac Dam hydro station will need major upgrades. Now, all of this will cost a lot of money, with the net debt increasing by almost $4 billion, according to CTV. The Energy and Utilities Board has already approved a rate hike of 4.29% this year. NB Power will be asking for another 6.5% over the next 2 years. The province has opened up a survey asking for New Brunswickers to weigh in on natural gas development. The government says the results of the online survey will inform its review on whether the conditions associated with the moratorium on natural gas development reflect today's science, technology, market, and regulatory best practices. The ongoing reviews focused on five areas, according to government, those being First Nations rights, the resource itself, science, technology, and the environment, economic benefits, and public support. You can find the survey on the province's website until October 23rd. The Parti Québécois is back in power in Quebec. The PQ are projected to win a minority government with 59 seats on less than 30% of the popular vote. The CAQ, which won a majority 4 years ago, were wiped out, not winning a single seat. The Liberals gained big, coming in with 40 seats. Conservatives took 19. Quebec Solidaire won 9. In his victory speech, incoming Premier Paul St-Pierre Plamondon promised to work with the other parties and be direct with Prime Minister Carney, but he still dreams of making Quebec a country. For his part, Liberal leader Charles Millard shut down any talk of holding a referendum, saying, "No way." The shock of the night, though, was the CAQ going from 90 seats to none. In sports, in the ALDS, the Rays beat the Yankees 5-2 to take a 2-0 lead. The White Sox won their second straight against Cleveland 4-3. In the NHL, Senators had a 4-1 win in Boston. Jets clipped the Penguins 3-2. The NFL's Monday night game, the Falcons ran by the Saints 45-24. Now you're up to date. I'm Daryl Good.
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3: Good morning. Gas stations won't be making quite as much profit. The Energy and Utilities Board has ruled retail gas margins were too high, so it's cutting them by less than a cent per liter. The margin for retailers previously was 10.66 cents a liter, but the EUB's lowered that to 9.92, a drop of about 0.75 cents. There won't be any change in the margins for home heating fuel, according to Brunswick News, after those retailers argued at hearings they need a double-digit margin hike. The Holt government's looking at the possibility of another large-scale data center in St. John beside the one in Lorneville. Chris Watson, who lives in Lorneville, says residents are already concerned about the environmental and community impacts like noise from another large data center. Watson tells CBC if there's a second center, the government must look at the cumulative effects of them together. A group of residents have been fighting expansion of the Spruce Lake Industrial Park for a couple of years now. The current project by U.S.-based VoltaGrid and Alberta-based Beacon AI Centers is undergoing an environmental review right now. A right-to-information request by residents confirmed the government is also talking to Cross Rivers Infrastructure Partners since April about their proposal for another data center. Some local politicians are applauding Horizon Health's plan to continue a virtual care pilot project. The Health Network announced last week that its Teladoc partnership will continue to provide a virtual option to people at emergency rooms at the Grand Manan Hospital and the Charlotte County Hospital in St. Stephen. Mayor Bonnie Morris tells the Times Globe she's heard good feedback on the program for people in the area. Horizon says the virtual care programs led to more than 2,200 people being connected with a doctor so far, which it says means fewer people leaving the ER without being seen. The program will now be extended at least until June of next year. A closure begins next week to one of the exit ramps on Route 1. Gateway Operations says the closure will begin on Thanksgiving Day on Route 1 at exit 119. That'll allow for milling and paving operations in the area. It's also expected work will impact various eastbound sections of the main lanes between markers 118 and 121. So people are being told to expect delays and plan accordingly. The province says it's updated its linguistic and cultural development policy to better reflect current realities. The government says the vitality of the French language and Acadian culture depends on schools, and the goal is to promote those communities. The updated policy will focus on things like identity building, educational success, and partnerships between learning environments, family, and communities. The government got input from nearly 1,000 people in more than 120 organizations for this update. In sports on the Diamonds, the Rays are up 2-0 after a 5-2 win over the Yankees. The White Sox also won their second in a row, downing the Guardians 4-3. On the ice, Senators beat the Bruins 4-1. Winnipeg had a 3-2 win in Pittsburgh. And on the gridiron, Atlanta beat New Orleans 45-24 in the Monday Night Football game. Now you're up to date. I'm Darryl Good.
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2: 92.9 CJCW Satellite weather today. Today, a mix of sun and cloud with a high of 13 today. Tonight, a few clouds, a low of plus 5, except plus 2 in low-lying areas. Risk of frost tonight. Tomorrow, mainly sunny, a high of 13. It's 8:30 in Sussex. It is 6 degrees.
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0: Miley, Bass Persuades on 92.9 CJCW, and I hope you're having a great day today in Sussex. Thanks so much for making us a part of it. Got a little bit of Hollywood buzz for you this morning with Stephen Colbert's new movie, The Lord of the Rings, Shadow of the Past, has allegedly been paused. A report links the pause to the Paramount Pictures Warner Brothers merger. Colbert was working on the movie for Warner Brothers. Not the movie I was expecting him to be working on, if I'm being honest. More of your favorite music for you coming up. It's going to be gonna be The Way We Touch with Charlotte Garden.
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The way we touch Charlotte Cardin on 92.9 CJCW. And I'm going to keep it real with you. It is cold in this radio station this morning. I don't know what it is, but maybe it's me. I am not adjusting well to the temperature change this time around, man. I'm already thinking it's time to dig out the winter coat. Right now, it's going to be Don't Want to Know, Maroon 5.

0: 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Let us know on CJCW.ca. Your weather report coming up.
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0: 92.9 CJCW satellite weather today. Today, a mix of sun and cloud with a high of 13 today. Tonight, a few clouds, a low of plus 5, except plus 2 in low-lying areas. Risk of frost tonight. Tomorrow, mainly sunny, a high of 13. It's 8:30 in Sussex. It is 6 degrees.
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I'm Not All Right Loud, Luxury 92.9 CJCW. Hope you're having a great day today in Sussex. Going to have Taylor Swift, and I Knew You Were Trouble.

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I'm Corey Porter. Hope you're having a great day today. In Sussex, we have Midnight Sun, Sarah Larson.

0: Dancing in the Flames, The Weeknd, 92.9 CJCW. Going to have Uptown Funk, Mark Ronson, Bruno Mars coming up for you in just a moment. Hope you're having a great day today in Sussex. 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

0: 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Gonna have your weather report coming up, and then Lolo the Punisher.
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0: 92.9 CJCW satellite weather today. Today, a mix of sun and cloud with a high of 13 today. Tonight, a few clouds, a low of plus 5, except plus 2 in low-lying areas. Risk of frost tonight. Tomorrow, mainly sunny, a high of 13. It's 8:30 in Sussex. It is 6 degrees.
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Firework, Katy Perry, 92.9 CJCW, just after 10 o'clock. Today, Tuesday, October the 6th. And I don't know, man, maybe it's Tuesday, maybe it's the weather, maybe it's the chillier weather, but I am both anxious and unfocused and sleepy today. So it's a fun combination. Hope you're doing a little better than I am this morning as we head into another chillier, a little chillier day today in October, only going up to a high of 13 today. Right now, Dance Alone, Preston Pablo.

Ariana Grande, Hate That I Made You Love Me on 92.9 CJCW. Yeah, getting chillier today in Sussex. Today going up to a high of 13. So, you know, reasonably warm, but definitely going to want a sweater and or jacket. And I'm thinking about switching to the winter jacket. I really am. It was quite cold this morning, only 6 degrees. And I'm still wearing the jean jacket in the radio station today because it's cold in here. It's always cold in here all winter long. Right now, going to be back to Friends with Somber on 92.9 CJCW.

0: Heartbreak Back, Frank Walker on 92.9 CJCW. And have Umbrella with Rihanna coming up for you in just a moment. I hope you're having a great day today in Sussex. Doctors are saying energy drinks are not for kids. Energy drinks, depending on the product, can contain 80 to 300 milligrams of caffeine. Kids ages 12 to 18 should limit caffeine to 100 milligrams a day. And they advise younger children avoid it altogether. Doctors advise younger children avoid it altogether. Recent study found that 23% of 12th graders, 20% of 10th graders, and 18% of 8th graders down energy drinks daily. Yeah, energy drinks are not for kids. I drink too much caffeine myself, too. I am 100% guilty of this. And it started in high school. So, you know, it's a hard habit to curb. Gonna have a Rihanna Umbrella coming up on 92.9 CJCW.
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0: 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You're going to have your weather report coming up, and then Malcolm Todd with Earrings.
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0: 92.9 CJCW satellite weather today. Today, a mix of sun and cloud with a high of 13 today. Tonight, a few clouds, a low of plus 5, except plus 2 in low-lying areas. Risk of frost tonight. Tomorrow, mainly sunny, a high of 13. It's 8:30 in Sussex. It is 6 degrees.
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Cold Water, Major Lazer on 92.9 CJCW is just after 11 o'clock. Today, Tuesday, October the 6th, I'm Corey Porter. Going to have Drop Dead, Olivia Rodrigo.

lights. Play a sad song on a tiny violin. 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

felt so old. Listen, when sad, Jonas Brothers, 92.9 CJCW. Looks like we got a nice day today. It's a little cool, only going up to a high of 13 today. Ended up raining pretty good yesterday there for a bit. We were looking at showers, and I went outside at one point, and it was just, I wouldn't say pouring. I would say it was a shower, but it was a heavy one. There was a lot of rain coming down yesterday. So it is going to be a rainy month because we're looking at least a few more chances of rain this week coming up. And October is supposed to be one of the more rainy months.

0: Something Big, Sean Mendez on 92.9 CJCW. Going to have your weather report coming up for you in just a moment. Hope you're having a great day today in Sussex. And a little bit of Hollywood buzz for you. Stephen Colbert's new movie, The Lord of the Rings, Shadow of the Past, has allegedly been paused. Report links the pause to Paramount Pictures Warner Brothers merger. Colbert was working on the movie for Warner Brothers. That was not what I was expecting his next project to be at all. I'm glad to see more Lord of the Rings. I really, really hope it's better than Rings of Power, because I could not even finish that. We're going to have your weather report coming up, and then One Direction with What Makes You Beautiful.
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0: 92.9 CJCW satellite weather today. Today, a mix of sun and cloud with a high of 13 today. Tonight, a few clouds, a low of plus 5, except plus 2 in low-lying areas. Risk of frost tonight. Tomorrow, mainly sunny, a high of 13. It's 8:30 in Sussex. It is 6 degrees.
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Ordinary Alex Warren on 92.9 CJCW. We have Homesick with Jamie Fine. Hey, I got to get out of here for today, but I'm going to see you tomorrow right here on the Get Up and Go Morning Show on 92.9 CJCW. And don't touch that dial. We have your Back in the Day replay coming up at 12 o'clock. Favorites from Smash Mouth, No Doubt, Mariah Carey, Destiny's Child, Spice Girls, S Club 7, and more all coming up for you right here on 92.9 CJCW. See you tomorrow. Right now, Homesick, Jamie Fine. I'm just a little homesick.

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1: If this program seems to be going by too fast, press the pause button. Pause button. And rewind the tape a little. 5, 4, 3, 2, 1.
2: 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The Back in the Day Replay.

0: in the bag. Back in the day, replay, no doubt. And hey, baby. Hey, it's Amanda. It's Mariah Carey's Heartbreaker.
1: Yeah.
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4: 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Two step with me.

0: Back in the Day Replay, Destiny's Child, jumpin'. It's Amanda Meisner in for Jen this week on Back in the Day Replay, Stacey's mom with Fountains of Wayne coming up. As we look at entertainment history, 35 years ago today, Michael Jackson gives Elizabeth Taylor away to Larry Fortensky during her 8th wedding. It was held at Jackson's Neverland Estate near Los Angeles. 19 years ago, former Baywatch star Pamela Anderson ties the knot with producer-businessman Rick Solomon at the Mirage Hotel in Vegas. It was annulled 5 months later, and then they were remarried in 2014, then divorced in 2015. 30 years ago, Tim McGraw and Faith Hill were married in Rayville, Louisiana, and postponed their honeymoon in order to resume their joint tour 4 days later. And 16 years ago today, we know it, we love it, Instagram is launched by Kevin Systrom and Mike Krager.
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9: Back in the Day Replay.

Back in the Day replay. Fountains of Wayne and Stacey's mom. It's Tuesday. It's Taco Tuesday. And National Taco Day today. Let's make some lunch plans or supper plans. Fun facts about tacos coming up.

0: It's a back in the day replay with S Club 7 and S Club Party. And maybe you're partying with some tacos a little bit later on this afternoon. It is Tuesday and Taco Tuesday if you celebrate, but maybe you might want to celebrate National Taco Day, which is today. Let's do some taco facts. There is a Guinness World Record for the largest display of different taco varieties. It currently stands at 186. The longest line of tacos ever assembled contained 11,400 tacos, and it was created at a festival in 2025 in Mexico. The word taco may have started out referring to a little paper-wrapped charge of gunpowder used by Mexican silver miners. The food and the explosive apparently eventually shared the same name. The taco shell wasn't a Taco Bell invention. Mexican restaurateurs had already received some patents for making pre-fried taco shells in the 1940s before Taco Bell founder Glenn Bell claimed that he had invented the technique back in the 1950s. And in 2021, astronauts aboard the International Space Station ate tacos made with chili peppers that they had actually grown in space. NASA says the peppers were grown aboard the station as part of an experiment, then harvested and eaten in tacos by the crew.
1: 92.9 CJCW satellite weather today. Today, a mix of sun and cloud with a high of 13 today. Tonight, a few clouds, a low of plus 5, except plus 2 in low-lying areas. Risk of frost tonight. Tomorrow, mainly sunny, a high of 13. It's 8:30 in Sussex. It is 6 degrees.
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0: Back in the Day Replay, Bare Naked Ladies, and 1 week. Now, this is a new little study that I can get behind. A secret to losing weight might be eating that brownie that's staring you in the face right now, instead of fighting the urge. A two-year study of 30 adults found that the one successful strategy for weight loss was including small portions of your favorite treats in balanced meals instead of banning them completely. Researchers also found that those who lost more than 5% of their body weight were more likely to see lasting reductions in those food cravings. Managing cravings during the first 6 months was found to help predict weight loss success over the full 2 years.
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0: 92.9 FM, CJCW, and good afternoon. Julia here with you. We are looking at a pretty decent day today. Winds pretty strong out of the west, though. Yeah, we're going to see a risk of frost tonight, too. And yeah, highs today only around 13, which is pretty on par for normal for us for this time of year. We have your full forecast coming up. We've got details on this coming long weekend's Back in the Day replay. We'll also hear Bruno Mars and Rihanna.
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0: 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I want to say hi to our friends out Shepherdy Way. Thanks for tuning in. We've got the Back in the Day replay long weekend edition featuring the music of 1995 coming up for you on Holiday Monday. Yes, that will start at noon. You'll relive all the memories of 1995 and the music too. Join us for that coming up on Thanksgiving. Ahead, we'll hear from Devin Cole. Martin Silvig is next.
1: 92.9 CJCW satellite weather today. Today, a mix of sun and cloud with a high of 13 today. Tonight, a few clouds, a low of plus 5, except plus 2 in low-lying areas. Risk of frost tonight. Tomorrow, mainly sunny, a high of 13. It's 8:30 in Sussex. It is 6 degrees.
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0: 92.9 FM, CJCW, and good afternoon. We're looking at some sun this week. Yeah, lots of that. Temperatures pretty on par for normal, which is about 14 degrees for us this time of year. Might be a little bit warmer on Thursday. Pretty uneventful. Brisk wind today. If you're heading out, you'll want likely a fall jacket. Coming up, lots of great events. Maritime Ranch Performance Show is happening this weekend in town at the Princess Louise Park Center. We'll find out more about that in a bit. We'll hear from Naomi Sharon as well and Olivia Rodrigo.
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hate to give the satisfaction asking how you're doing now. How's the castle built off people you pretend to care about? Just what you wanted. Look at you, cool guy, you got it. I see the parties and diamonds sometimes when I close my eyes. 6 months of torture you sold to some forbidden paradise. I loved you truly. You gotta laugh at the stupid.

0: 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The Maritime Ranch Performance Shows this weekend at the Princess Louise Park Show Center, Saturday and Sunday, starting at 8:30 both days. 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
5: 92.9 CJCW Satellite Weather today. Today, a mix of sun and cloud with a high of 13 today. Tonight, a few clouds, a low of plus 5, except plus 2 in low-lying areas. Risk of frost tonight. Tomorrow, mainly sunny, a high of 13. It's 8:30 in Sussex. It is 6 degrees.
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0: 92.9 FM, CJCW, and good afternoon. This weekend at Poly Mountain, it's their Fall Festival on the Mountain, Saturday from 11 to 5. There's going to be, of course, sightseeing with all the beautiful leaves changing colors. They're going to have chairlift rides up from 11 to 5. There's going to be a trail running race that day starting at 11 a.m. on the morning. There's going to be a market on the mountain that will be open at the lodge. Mini bouncy castles available for kids and lots of other great fun, barbecue and live music too. For details on the Fall Festival, you can go online and check that out at polymountain.com. Coming up, we'll hear Jay-Z and Pink Panthers.
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0: 92.9 FM, CJCW, and good afternoon. Starting tomorrow is Mug Life. It is a cozy coffee house style hangout created just for teens with the Sussex Community Services Department. They're offering up a coffee house, space to grab coffee, hot chocolate, or tea and pull up a chair and stay a while. And that goes Wednesday, starting tomorrow from 3:30 until 6. For more details, you can check out the Mug Life Teen Coffee House on Facebook with the Town of Sussex, or go online to sussex.ca. Coming up, Elch and Ed Sheeran.
1: 92.9 CJCW satellite weather today. Today, a mix of sun and cloud with a high of 13 today. Tonight, a few clouds, a low of plus 5, except plus 2 in low-lying areas. Risk of frost tonight. Tomorrow, mainly sunny, a high of 13. It's 8:30 in Sussex. It is 6 degrees.
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Coming up after 4, details on a great night of comedy happening in our neck of the woods this week. We've got great music to Taylor Swift and Chapel Roan. 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
1: Good afternoon. Two young people are dead after a crash last night in Moncton. The RCMP says the crash happened around 7:30 p.m. at the intersection of Barry Mills Road and Zach Road. Police say a car with five people from Moncton is believed to have crossed the center line and collided head-on with an SUV carrying five people from Arkansas in the U.S. A 16-year-old girl and an 18-year-old man, both from Moncton, were pronounced dead at the scene. A 16-year-old boy from that same vehicle is in critical condition, while a 14-year-old and the 25-year-old driver suffered non-life-threatening injuries. Police do say that driver has now been arrested as part of the investigation, but there is no word on charges. The Mounties say the five people in the SUV from Arkansas all suffered minor injuries. Autopsies are scheduled for the two people who died, and police say the investigation is ongoing. High winds have knocked out power for thousands of New Brunswickers today. Much of the northern shore of the province remains under a wind warning. Gusts of 80 to 90 kilometers per hour along the coast have left more than 4,000 customers without power as of mid-afternoon, though that number has been fluctuating up and down since this morning. The worst of the outages happening in the Northumberland Miramichi region, over 1,600 as well in the Bathurst and Chaleur region. NB Power expected to have most of those outages repaired by late this afternoon or early evening, when those high winds are expected to diminish. The National Acadian Society is offering its congratulations to the new premier-designate in Quebec and vowing to continue to work closely with that province. In a statement, the Society acknowledging the Parti Québécois and Paul St-Pierre Plamondon, the SNA says it's hoping to continue to work collaboratively with Quebec to strengthen the historical, cultural, and linguistic ties between it and Acadia. It's pointing to the 2029 World Acadian Congress that'll be held in the Chaleur Bay region as an opportunity for those stronger ties. New Brunswick's Chief Justice is stepping down from the role. Mark Richard has announced he's leaving to become a Chief Judicial Officer of the National Judicial Institute, according to the Telegraph Journal. Richard was appointed to the Chief Justice position, the top job in the province's judicial system, in 2018. A new Chief Justice has not been named as of yet, but Justice Kathleen Quigg will be taking on the role in an interim capacity. Elsewhere today, Ottawa is giving the U.S. owner of Hamilton's Stelco steel plant 5 business days to either protect promised jobs or face possible legal action. Industry Minister Melanie Joly says Cleveland-Cliffs is violating commitments made when it was allowed to acquire Stelco in 2024. The company, whose CEO is a vocal supporter of U.S. President Donald Trump, is planning to lay off as many as 500 workers while idling most of its steel production. Joly says under the 2024 acquisition, the company committed to maintain unionized employment levels and most non-union jobs. In a letter to Stelco, Joly warns Ottawa would seek a court order to enforce the agreement, impose financial penalties, or require the company to sell its business. The World Health Organization says the risk to public health following the death of a lab worker in the Siberian region of Russia continues to be low. The 28-year-old woman died on Friday after being hospitalized in late September. Initial reports suggested she may have been exposed to pneumonic plague following an accident at a state lab in the region. Nearly 200 people from the town, including those working at the lab, were immediately quarantined. However, Russia's extensive past work to develop biological weapons, along with the large presence in the area of the Russian security agency FSB, has fueled speculation about what exactly happened. The WHO is trying to quell concerns, saying it has been in touch with local authorities. They say tests have found no dangerous pathogens among any of the workers' contacts and say the workers' deaths have been classified as pneumonia of an unknown cause. In sports, in the baseball playoffs, the Dodgers and Braves tied at a game apiece in the NLDS. The Brewers lead the Padres 2-0 in that series. In the NHL, the Leafs host the Predators, the Canadiens take on the Hurricanes, and the Senators are in Detroit. Now you're up to date. I'm Mark Hodgins.
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4: 92.9 CJCW satellite weather today. Today, a mix of sun and cloud with a high of 13 today. Tonight, a few clouds, a low of plus 5, except plus 2 in low-lying areas. Risk of frost tonight. Tomorrow, mainly sunny, a high of 13. It's 8:30 in Sussex. It is 6 degrees.
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0: 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That was Taylor Swift, whose new single, Patient Zero, is topping the Billboard Hot Songs chart this week, ending Ella Langley's 24-week historic run. Meanwhile, the life of a showgirl's encore has helped Taylor return back to the top of the Billboard 200 albums chart for a 13th non-consecutive week, as the encore vaulted from number 21 on the chart to number 1 this past week. We're going to hear coming up from Justin Bieber and Con the Artist and details on a great night of comedy coming to town on Friday.
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0: 92.9 FM, CJCW, and good afternoon. Some great comedy coming with Yuck Yucks. 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And for more details, they do have a Yuck Yucks event created on Facebook, or you can contact the All Seasons Inn and Restaurant. 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
4: 92.9 CJCW satellite weather today. Today, a mix of sun and cloud with a high of 13 today. Tonight, a few clouds, a low of plus 5, except plus 2 in low-lying areas. Risk of frost tonight. Tomorrow, mainly sunny, a high of 13. It's 8:30 in Sussex. It is 6 degrees.
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We're getting ready to head home with Shaboozy as well. Ella Langley after 5. Just to hit some Tame Impala, here's Lou Kella.

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Thought you buried me, but I'm alive and living my best life.

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3: Good afternoon. A head-on crash in Moncton last night has claimed the lives of two young people. The RCMP says that crash happened just before 7:30 p.m. in the area of Barry Mills Road and Zach Road. Police say a car with five people from Moncton is believed to have crossed over the center line and collided head-on with an SUV carrying five people from Arkansas in the U.S. Police say a 16-year-old girl and an 18-year-old man from Moncton were both pronounced dead at the scene. A 16-year-old boy from that vehicle is in critical condition. A 14-year-old boy and a 25-year-old driver also suffering non-life-threatening injuries. Police do say that driver has now been arrested as part of the investigation, but there was no word this afternoon on charges. The Mounties also say the five people in the SUV from Arkansas all suffered what are believed to be minor injuries. Autopsies are scheduled for the two people who died, and police say that investigation is ongoing. A group of teenagers who attacked a 41-year-old man who later died in Fredericton's Bar District have avoided serving any jail time. André Bourgeois of Grand Dague suffered a head injury when he was attacked by an 18-year-old man and three other teens outside the tannery in Fredericton in 2024. The group of young people had originally been charged with murder but ultimately pleaded guilty to assault causing bodily harm. Brunswick News reports the Crown agreed to the lesser pleas as prosecutors could not establish definitively that the assault caused his death. Bourgeois had at first refused medical treatment and died days later after a head wound he received in the attack became infected. The three teens, all minors at the time, were sentenced on Monday to 18 months of probation and 150 hours of community service. A fourth person involved, Tyler Totten, was 18 at the time and previously pleaded guilty to assault. A Thanksgiving turkey dinner for four is expected to cost about 10% more this year. That's according to Dalhousie University's Agri-Food Analytics Lab. They're estimating the traditional meal will hit $35.72, up $3.24 from last year when the basket rose just 0.6%. Dr. Sylvain Charlebois says that extra $3.24 may look modest, but says it matters to households watching every grocery dollar. Turkey remains the cheapest main course, with ham close behind at $36.37. Lamb and lobster cost far more. The estimate uses advertised prices only, so the lab says in-store deals could cost you less if you do shop around. A new poll is finding people in Atlantic Canada are more impressed by the work of the federal government than by their respective provincial governments. The new data from Narrative Research finds support for the federal government is up across the region at 73% in Nova Scotia and 72% in New Brunswick and in PEI. There is a gulf when it comes to provincial support, however. In New Brunswick, just one-third of residents say they're satisfied with the performance of the Holt government. In PEI, just 18% of respondents say they're satisfied with Premier Rob Lance's government. Meanwhile, Nova Scotia seeing 26% say they are satisfied with the Houston government. Narrative's Margaret Brigley says the provincial governments are facing challenges as residents focus on issues like healthcare, affordability, and government spending. Parts of France have been shut down amid growing protests. Tens of thousands of people have taken to the streets across France protesting inadequate investment in education and school closures. The French government has been trying to rein in on spending, including in education, as it's facing a growing deficit. One education union says 2,000 schools have been shut down in recent years, leaving other schools and classrooms overcrowded. Police responded to some of the protests with tear gas and water cannons after demonstrators were accused of vandalism. French Prime Minister Sébastien Lecornu has urged calm, saying burning down schools won't do anything to improve the situation. In sports, in the baseball playoffs, the Dodgers and Braves are tied at a game apiece in their NLDS. The Brewers lead the Padres 2-0 in theirs. In the NHL tonight, the Leafs host the Predators, the Canadiens take on the Hurricanes, and the Senators are in Detroit. Now you're up to date. I'm Mark Hodgins.
4: 92.9 CJCW satellite weather today. Today, a mix of sun and cloud with a high of 13 today. Tonight, a few clouds, a low of plus 5, except plus 2 in low-lying areas. Risk of frost tonight. Tomorrow, mainly sunny, a high of 13. It's 8:30 in Sussex. It is 6 degrees.
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0: 92.9 FM CJCW, number one on the Billboard Hot Songs chart this week. That was Taylor Swift's Patient Zero. The video for that one stars herself alongside Dakota Johnson and Colin Farrell. And she just released this past weekend the extended version behind the scenes. And it's really cool. Really neat to hear them all talking about working on the set and, of course, behind the scenes footage. It looks like it would have been a really fun set to be on, despite how serious the content was that they were making. Love that. Coming up, we've got great music. We'll hear from Magic this hour. Hozier as well, just ahead, Charlotte Cardin.
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0: 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Good evening. Sussex Public Skating is back. Yes, our Community Services Department have released this year's skate times over at the Athasar Sports Center. 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We'll hear from Banks and Ranks coming up. Got Yous next.
1: 92.9 CJCW satellite weather today. Today, a mix of sun and cloud with a high of 13 today. Tonight, a few clouds, a low of plus 5, except plus 2 in low-lying areas. Risk of frost tonight. Tomorrow, mainly sunny, a high of 13. It's 8:30 in Sussex. It is 6 degrees.
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1: 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We've got Crosswinds Radio Bingo. 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Coming up, Zena and Ariana Grande. We'll hear Lady Gaga next.
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1: 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Julia here. Hi there. Hope you're having a great night. 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
1: 92.9 CJCW satellite weather today. Today, a mix of sun and cloud with a high of 13 today. Tonight, a few clouds, a low of plus 5, except plus 2 in low-lying areas. Risk of frost tonight. Tomorrow, mainly sunny, a high of 13. It's 8:30 in Sussex. It is 6 degrees.
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0: 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That's it for me, Julia, heading out. Coming up, Crosswinds Radio Bingo. That is a chance to win big cash jackpots. If you're playing tonight, good luck. Ahead of that, we're going to hear from Selena and Nikki Yore. Have a great night.
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